0: It's really something super fantastic here. You couldn't ever imagine this.
1: Roger, we know about that. Could you go the other way? Go back the other way.
0: Well, this guy Riggs at a pretty spectacular... God, what is that there? That's Roger, hollow. That's what the hell is that?
1: Go tango.
0: There's got a light there now.
1: Roger, we got it. We

0: Lord,
1: I ain't never seen nothing
0: why don't
1: like
0: you
1: that
0: start
1: in my
0: hand.
1: Entire life. A round ball, that's a good one. That watch can't do nothing.

0: Was it a bird?
1: No, no.
0: Was it a plane?
1: No, no.
0: Was it a buzzard?
1: No, no.
0: Well, what was it then?
1: Mr. Super.

0: Was it a bear?
1: No, no.
0: Was it a plane?
1: No, no.
0: Was it a buzzer?
1: No, no.
0: What was it?
1: Mr. Superman.

0: Ground control.
1: 9
0: to Major Tom.
1: 8. 7. 6.
0: Commencing countdown.
1: 5.
0: Engines.
1: 4. 3. 2.
0: Check ignition.
1: 1.
0: And may God's love be with you.
1: Liftoff.

Mr. Tom, you've really made the grade. And the papers want to know whose shirts you wear. Now it's time to leave the capsule, if you dare.

There is a new form of music, if you can call it music, that is as unchristian as anything we have had to face in the past 50 years. Now this music, this jungle rhythm, this abandonment that seems so popular with some of our children is a threat to our morals. Yea, I say that it is in fact a threat to our very society. To do anything possible to keep your children far away from the disgraceful kinds of goings-on which apparently follow on the heels of this new music and of those who perform it.

Trouble with the classicist, he looks at a tree. That's all he sees, he paints a tree. The trouble with the classicist, he looks at the sky. He doesn't ask why, he just paints a sky. The trouble with an impressionist, he looks at a log. He doesn't know who he is standing, staring at this log. And surrealist memories are too amorphous and proud, while those downtown macho painters are just alcoholic.

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It's too personal, they're in love with their own guile. They're like illegal aliens trying to make a buck. They're driving gypsy cabs, but they're thinking like a truck.

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I like their lack of training, their primitive technique. I think sometimes it hurts you when you stay too long in school. I think sometimes it hurts you when you're afraid to be called a fool.

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The odds were 100 to 1 against me. The world thought the heights were too high.

they all laugh at Christopher Columbus when he said the world was round. They all laugh when Edison recorded sound. They all laugh at Wilbur and his brother when they said that man could fly. They told Marconi Wireless was a phony.

0: and the attention just encourages her.
1: And you can tell from the floor.